0: K5 News FM。
1: Lift up your eyes and look to the heavens. 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He who brings out the starry hosts one by one and calls them each by name. 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

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The Bible says that we are inscribed on the palm of his hand. And heaven and earth may pass away, but his word will remain forever. 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

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Tell her, baby, baby, baby, baby, baby, baby, baby, baby, baby, baby, baby, I'm on fire. I tell her, baby, baby, baby, baby, baby, baby, baby, baby, baby, baby, I'm a fireball.

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